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1998, medical call broadcast for Les Westboro, 10261 North Freeway, near Southeast Exit, southbound 45 and West Road entrance, southbound 45, 2000.

Engine 61, outside fire, small, Palestine, 16,121, North Freeway, at SC 45 Noel Ritchie exit ramp 2001. Engine 61, outside fire, small, Palestine, 16,121, North Freeway, at SB 45 Noel Ritchie exit ramp 2001.

EMF 930, injured party from number 1312, the power phase of into the pipeline, 5800 West South Houston Road, here, in Kansas Forest, and in Quad Drive, 2003.

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Map, 188, Charlie, fire map, 5280, Alpha, 1, respond on MedTac 1.

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Engine 73, fire alarm, 6123, Fairway Manor Lane, at Crossquin Court 2009.

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Map 1, 5, 4, Charlie. Fire map 4, 7, 8, 3, Charlie, 3. 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

Heavy Utility 71, Engine 74, Motor Vehicle Incident, North I-45 northbound in Spring Cypress Road, at 2059, Heavy Utility 71, Engine 74, Motor Vehicle Incident, North I-45 northbound in Spring Cypress Road, at 2059.

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Occupant out of the building. 5202.

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1037, seizures. 5822, Oak Moss Trail, at Sienna Pines Court 2146. Engine 37, seizures. 5822, Oak Moss Trail, at Sienna Pines Court 2146.

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Longest subdivision is after turning in 26 South 1.

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Medical call. 4:30 in Paris. Here. Woodcock and McGillwood. 22 degrees.

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1: Yeah, replace 41 with 42, they're going to take it.

Flattersville, over the 11220 West Road, Cross Street, Deep Progress Drive, WSC Volcano Department. Dispatch determined in 23 Delta 2 Adams.

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Fire map. 5179. 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

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Dispatch to terminal 29 Bravo 5.

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0: 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Westbound Houston Road in Long Sierra, 0039.
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0: 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Engine 21, fire alarm, 11303, Spring Glen Drive, at Bastille Drive 0127.
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Unconscious person. 5149, 1960 Road West. 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
1: Marine, I believe the other crash that just dropped range on 155 single kid duplicate. 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

Tower 36. Motor vehicle incident. North State Highway 99 eastbound and 2920 Road. At 0756. Tower 36. Motor vehicle incident. North State Highway 99 eastbound and 2920 Road. At 0756.

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Dispatch to turn in 31 2.

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State Highway 249 in North Houston, Rockland Road, 0830.

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Full arrest. Unit number 2711. 5110 Town Hall. 5110 Azalea Trade Drive. Here. Magnolia Trade Drive and Summerbrook Drive. 0831.

Engine 302, Tower 36, motor vehicle incident, North State Highway 99 eastbound in Glenmuck Forest Drive, at 0838. Engine 302, Tower 36, motor vehicle incident, North State Highway 99 eastbound in Glenmuck Forest Drive, at 0838.

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Zachary Farnell Street, 0858.

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Injured person from A Fall. 16303. 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At North Rock Drive 0901. Engine 63. Injured person from A Fall. 16303. North Cross Drive. At North Rock Drive 0901.

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J.P. Thorpe's son, 13627 West Harvey Road, here. 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

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Dispatch to coming in 6 Delta 2 Adams.

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Fire alarm, 89, 18, on Dante Drive. 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

heading 96, cardiac unit number 48, waterside course at Piper, 508 West Road, clear. Tuesday and Drive at Emma Boulevard, 0965. Cypress Road, Jake and Wildwood.

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Medic 91, Emerald, Wilmart West at 45, 10411 North Freeway, here. Southbound 45 North West Road, turn ramp, 12 East, southbound 45 North Edge Ramp, 1124.

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Charmin Road is Beltway, Eastbound LAX to Grand, 1217.

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3. Respond with other units. Hit person. 1516 South Fraser Street, Cross Street, Road Street, and South Loop 336 northbound. Off ramp to South Fraser Street. Map 1-8-7. Mike. Fire map 5-1-7-9. 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

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And Kalinago View Lane. Map. 1. 5. 6. 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

43, fire alarm. 5200 North Champion Parkway West, near. Eastbound Delgray Hollister, turn ramp and base at 1334.

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736, Tower 36, Motor Vehicle Incident, North State Highway 99 eastbound and 2920 Road, at 1413, Engine 36, Tower 36, Motor Vehicle Incident, North State Highway 99 eastbound and 2920 Road, at 1413.

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0: 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Unit 213. Cross Street. Crossover. And Westview Boulevard. Map 1, 5, 7. Tango. Fire map 5, 0, 8, 1. Bravo. 3. Respond on EMS 2.
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unconscious person, Barbara Clive, and Jerry Rose. 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

0: 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Cypresswood Drive. 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
1: 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I've got a call holding at the Ellis unit. Previous 50-year-old male that had an altercation, swollen wound on his left eye and has a head injury.
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Unit number 606, 10410 Battle North Houston Road. Here. Speaker Lake Drive and Oak River, 6209.

1902 Reagan Road, near Arizona Boulevard, 12 Westfield Road, 1610.

0: 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You don't win a check.
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Emotional crisis. 816 Interstate 45 South. Pallas in Conroe Stage. Cross Street. FM 2854 southbound. On ramp to I-45. And Dark Drive. Map 187. Hotel. Fire map 5180. 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Respond on EMS 2.

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Fire map 5, 1, 7, 7, Alpha 3. 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

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Legacy at Cypress Apartments. 11111. Grant Road. At Anderson Woods Drive 1652.

All units en route to the major accident with entrapment at Ellison Boulevard and 5529. In this regard, return to service 1663 with the exception of the incident medic 13 and medic 11.

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Fire alarm. Westfield Knight Grade Center. 1500 Southridge Road. 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Engine 61. Fire alarm. Westfield Knight Grade Center. 1500 Southridge Road. 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

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Harvest time, Raymond Ridgecrest Drive, 17002.

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Spawn on fire, primary. 804.

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Vehicle fire. 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Vehicle fire. 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

responding to Coach Village Mobile Home Park. Just be advised, originally they gave a complaint of seizures and someone came on the line and said that he is cold and stiff and unquestionably dead.

0: 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We'll be clear to get service.
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0: 91, Tanker 96, Blocker 91, Waverlands and 71, Medic 45, MVA, 45 northbound main lanes near Shepherd Hill, and exit 102. Be a tan colored vehicle. SUV that was swerving, lost control.
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0: 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Structure fire. 20910 Westville Terrace Trail. Cross Street Westfield Mill Road. The Meadows at Crossfield Village Subdivision. Dispatch to Terminal 69-16.
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in Japan, ATCC, cardiac arrest, 89 out, 2 West Road, cross street North Jessima Road, Legend Oaks Nursing Home, dispatch to terminus 9 Avalon.

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0: 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My full equipment was hit by lightning and caught on fire. It is attached to home. Waited. Police Fire 14, Paragon 14.
1: Not seeing a lot of units going around yet. Are we having a unit issue?

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1: 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We're starting to receive that same information from all the other units as well.

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I believe the phone number is going to be

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1: Medic 94, check the entrance, Hunt Lakes Elementary School, 4400.

in the sky, fire on 169,219 Queen Road, Cross Street, Stone Street, Connecticut. Dispatch the terminal 52 Charlie 3 George.

0: 33, unknown odor, 17015, Sunny Breed Lane, at South Lake Drive 1832, engine 33, unknown odor, 17015, Sunny Breed Lane, at South Lake Drive 1832.
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